Welcome to the night show. It's Kat 103.7 and Jessica. So fired up for Team USA. What a great win last night. Like, I am loving the World Cup. They're back in action Monday night.

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So this really has honestly become like the summer, well, the year of new music. Luke Bryan all set to release his new album in September. 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

Robin, Jessica with Ella Lainley, and I am just so obsessed with the World Cup at the moment. Like, I never thought I was going to get this World Cup fever, but the last few weeks have been so fun, and Team USA has just been so impressive. They are back in action Monday night

You're 3 minutes away from the latest from Riley Green on Cat 103.7. This is Jessica. I still can't believe that Haas met up with Taylor Swift recently. Look at that photo. It's up on Insta. K.

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1: 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It's like a boat carnival, and we decorate the pontoon. It's so much fun.
0: Are you kidding me? That sounds so fun.
1: 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We have so much fun, and some of them are really funny.
0: 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I want to celebrate the 4th with you guys. 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
17: 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They have yet to allow a goal in the tournament. Action continues tonight with Portugal taking on Croatia at 7, and then Switzerland battles Algeria at 11.
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1: 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They'll take on the winner of tonight's match between Croatia and Portugal in the next round. 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
1: 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This is Jessica. We're really excited to announce that Hydrate for Hope is returning on July 16th. 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

Throwing it back with Keith Urban on Count 103.7. I love this one from him. 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So let us know where you're going to be. 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

103.7, Omaha's number one for new country. Jessica with Blake Shelton. I'm still not over Alan Jackson's final show, which, by the way, it should be airing on NBC. I think I heard in the winter.

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0: And for adults with type 2 diabetes and known heart disease, Jardiance can lower the risk of cardiovascular death too. 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

103.7, Chesica with Cody Johnson. I am so obsessed with his new album that came out last week. I'm hoping that maybe he announces more dates on his current tour. I would love to check out a show.

So just a heads up, you still have the chance to win $2,500. Yeah, as we celebrate America 250, you honestly could plan like the best road trip across the country with that money. So your chance to win is tomorrow morning at 8 on Cat 103.7. Good luck.

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Big congrats going out to him. He's a married man. Yeah, he shared that news just a few weeks ago. His photos looked stunning.

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I can't believe the College Baseball World Series is behind us. How is July 4th almost here? Like, the summer honestly is flying by.

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cool that Ella Lainley recently met one of her biggest Ella fellas. Yeah, Freddie from Germany, who was in the U.S. for the World Cup and actually discovered her thanks to the radio, which I love that he was listening. And yeah, Ella hooked him up with tickets and meet and greets. 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

0: 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This is Jessica. Hannah in Omaha, just a heads up. We have your chance to, when you're ready to go see Warren Zeiters, when he takes over Battery Park at the Hard Rock Hotel and Casino in Iowa, July 31st. 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

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I knew you. 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I love that one so much. And I can't get over that Haas had some fun with her recently. Like, how cool. Look at the photo that he put up on Instagram. 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It's so great.

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Like, the summer is just flying by. 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

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I wouldn't

0: Ashley McBride on Cat 103.7. This is Jessica. Luke Combs is coming up for midnight. And this weekend is a big weekend. We are so excited to celebrate the 4th. And if you're looking to catch some fireworks, don't forget tomorrow night starting at dusk. That's when the city of Ralston will have their fireworks. And then on Saturday, the party continues with the parade that gets underway at 1 o'clock. And I'm so happy that EJ and Haas, they will be emceeing the parade once again. So you can join us, and all the details you need, the full rundown of all the events is trending at cityofralston.com.
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7: Well, hey there, it's Friday. Everybody, welcome to show number 1638. It's After Midnight. I'm your host, Granger Smith. So glad to be with you. I've got some good news I want to read for you to kick the show off with, hopefully to put a smile on your face. I've also got some Nashville news with Ann Hudson. She's got stories about your favorite stars out there in Nashville and what they're up to. And all this here with a bunch of good country music all the way to the sun comes up. But it begins right here, hour number one. It's After Midnight. Let's go.

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Now, I know it's Friday, and that's already really good news, but how about a good news story to go on top of that? Hang on for two songs, and I'll share some with you.

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1: 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So I got a topic I want to discuss next hour. What was your favorite summer vacation growing up? 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
1: Good evening, Greg. This is John from Waco. We're doing construction tonight. Oh, it's nice and cool, and we love listening to y'all's music while we're working. Y'all have a good night.
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0: 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It's Ann Hudson.
1: This is pretty cool. You know, Alan Jackson played his final show in Nashville at Nissan Stadium earlier this week. Well, Luke Combs walked away from that final concert with a one-of-a-kind keepsake. Luke shared photos from the night, including Alan's actual stage set list, personally signed just for him. Safe to say that's one piece of country music history that won't be leaving Luke's wall anytime soon. That's really cool. Well, do you have any big 4th of July plans? I know our country stars are busy. Keith Urban is going to be headlining America's biggest July 4th celebration in Houston. It's Freedom Over Texas, all part of America's 250th birthday celebration. Willie Nelson's 4th of July picnic, that's going to be happening at the Circuit of the Americas in Austin. So several different things happening there, and I hope you have a fantastic 4th of July.
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9: Hey, welcome to Friday, everybody. End of the work week with me, Granger Smith, your host of After Midnight. I've got this topic. What was your favorite summer vacation growing up? You got a story behind that? Let me know. 866-607-8383. Earl Dibbles Jr. is also coming in here with a dumb criminal story. It's After Midnight. Hour number two begins right now.

0: 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Okay, we're going to talk about this in two songs. What was your favorite summer vacation growing up? 866-607-8383.
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1: Hey, Granger. My name's Simone. It's Southern California. Up early, heading fishing. So, it's going to be a good day. 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Thank you.
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1: I'm Earl Dibbles Jr. I'm a country boy. I'm an honest boy, too, and crime don't pay. I got a story to prove it. See, the mayor of a small town in Tennessee's been arrested after assaulting his girlfriend's son over some shoddy yard work. The kid told authorities that the mayor of Burns, Tennessee, made a deal. If the kids weed-whacked the yard, the mayor would pay him about $40. However, the victim said Mr. Mayor wouldn't pay him for the job. Hey, that's when a fight broke out between the two, where the mayor put the kid in a neck hold and twisted his nose. The mayor's been charged with one count of domestic assault. Hey, that's just dumb if you ask me.
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103.7, Omaha's number one for new country. You're ready for another history lesson? Well, we welcomed a new state into the Union on this day, and subsequently, baked potatoes became popular. 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

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I brought this up last hour and I still want to hear from you. 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
1: Hi, Granger. This is Erica calling in from Scottsdale, Arizona. I'm a delivery driver working at night. The best show after midnight.
0: Erica, thanks for the encouragement. I appreciate you so much.

0: 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Here's Ann Hudson.
1: This is funny. Lauren Elena is keeping fans on their toes while she was performing the Johnny and June Cash classic called Jackson with Darius Rucker on stage. She suddenly switched things up by launching into Sir Mix-a-Lot's Baby Got Back. Oh my God, the crowd went crazy. They loved it. And Darius looked like he was just having as much fun. You can watch the video at aftermidnight.com. Well, do you have any big 4th of July plans? I know our country stars are busy. Keith Urban is going to be headlining America's biggest July 4th celebration in Houston. It's Freedom Over Texas, all part of America's 250th birthday celebration. Willie Nelson's 4th of July picnic, that's going to be happening at the Circuit of the Americas in Austin. So several different things happening there, and I hope you have a fantastic 4th of July.
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1: Okay, topic of the hour. What was your favorite game playing outside as a kid? 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

103.7, Omaha's number one for new country. All right, let's go back to this conversation. What was your favorite game to play outside as a kid? 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
1: Hey, Granger, it's Nancy, Jefferson City, Missouri, on my way to Lowe's. I listen to you every morning. You're great. Thanks.
0: Nancy, I appreciate you so much. Thank you for calling this morning.

103.7, Omaha's number one for new country. 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Earl's going to share this dumb criminal story next.

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1: I'm Earl Dibbles Jr. I'm a country boy. I'm an honest boy, too, and crime don't pay. I got a story to prove it. I guess you could say this Tennessee man's in some deep dish trouble. See, he just pled guilty porting an AK-47 rifle at Little Caesars employees, all because his $6 hot and ready pepperoni pizza was taking too long to make. After demanding free crazy bread for having to wait for his pie, this dumb criminal left and returned minutes later with an AK-47. Ain't no pizza worth that. He's dumb.
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8: Finally, Friday, early risers. What's up? Welcome to After Midnight with me, your host, Granger Smith. So grateful you guys have made this America's favorite radio program. I've got some good news. Besides that I want to read for you, hopefully put a smile on your face early on a Friday. And then Nashville news, Ann Hudson's going to have you covered on that. Stories about your favorite stars in Nashville and what they're up to. All of this coming up soon this hour. 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

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Hang on for two songs, and I'll share some with you.

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Last hour, the topic was, what was your favorite game to play outside as a kid? 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
1: Hey, what's up, Grangers? This is Nick calling in from Mishawaka, Indiana. Just wanted to say thanks for keeping us company overnight.
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1: We know the night shift isn't easy. 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

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Hey, thanks for sharing your Friday, or at least part of it, here with me on After Midnight, y'all. Before you take off and get that Friday started, let me remind you, God is great and He is worthy of our praise. I'm Granger Smith, coming to y'all from the Yee Yee Farm in Central Texas. If you want to hang out some more, we can. I'm going to be kicking off Mornings with Granger here in just a few minutes. 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

0: 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Steve Lundy.
1: Gina Melton.
0: You know, you and I have both talked lately about how we have broken sleep occasionally. Lately, yes. It's been a thing.
1: I don't know what that's about.
0: Yeah, but, there's a doctor. Her name is Wendy Troxell. She is a specialist when it comes to sleeping.
1: Uh-huh.
0: I guess you would call her a sleep specialist.
1: That makes sense.
0: But she does have some pretty cool ideas to help us sleep during summer. Staying cool is a big deal, so she has a couple of suggestions. First, get a mattress cooling pad. A mattress cooling pad. Did you know that?
1: That is really cool. Yeah.
0: She suggests using a comforter draped over the top sheet, but she says a light comforter. And I'm thinking, well, a lot of people ditch sheets and covers altogether during the summer to stay cool.
1: That's true.
0: She says most people feel the need to have some weight on them.
1: I do.
0: Do you?
1: Yeah, I can't sleep without a comforter.
0: You got to have it pulled over your shoulders.
1: Yeah, I just kick my legs out.
0: I do too.
1: You do?
0: At least one leg just to kind of regulate the temperature.
1: Exactly.
0: Or whatever. And she suggests dimming the lights about 20 minutes before you go to bed.
1: Okay, those are pretty easy tips.
0: And a room fan, which I sleep with anyway. So
1: I do too.
0: A room fan, dim lights, maybe some natural fiber sheets, cooling pad, a light comforter, and you are good to go.
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At Fifth Doctor, well, that old fart listens to talk radio. 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

0: 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So, little crusty today, but that's all right. It's going to be a huge weekend celebrating the 250th birthday of the greatest state of the union, and we're going to give you one more chance to win $2,500 today, coming up at 8 o'clock as we celebrate with our 250K USA giveaway. 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

0: 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Steve Lundy.
1: Gina Melton. There are a lot of behaviors that really bother flight attendants. I've seen this happen before. There's one thing they really wish that travelers would stop doing, and that is touching them.
0: Oh.
1: In this recent podcast, attendants said one of their biggest frustrations is being poked, tapped, or even grabbed by passengers trying to get their attention. They say it happens constantly, from taps on the arm to more inappropriate contact, and it's something they like to see stop. Instead, they're reminding travelers there's a simple solution. Use the call button, wave, or speak up. Crew members say you wouldn't poke a server in a restaurant or grab a barista. And that same basic etiquette applies on a plane.
0: Well, just think how many people are on a plane. If you're getting touched by everybody, your chance of getting sick increases how many fold?
1: Oh, that's true. Yeah.
0: Oh, my gosh. That's a hard job.
1: Uh-huh.
0: I appreciate our flight attendants.
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0: Your number one for new country is Cat 103.7. We are Steve and Gina in the morning. 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
1: Gina Melton.
0: You ever get tired of people trying to rip you off?
1: It's the worst.
0: I tell you, every time you turn around, somebody's trying to rip you off. And now with gas prices being where they are, well, there's a whole new scam we have to worry about that law enforcement is warning us about. It's a new trick the scammers are using. Police say thieves may stick a small screw into the nozzle holder, preventing it from fully shutting off when you hang it up. That tricks the pump into thinking your transaction is still running, so after you leave, they pick up the hose and fill up their tank on your dime.
1: Oh my gosh, that's terrible. What's the deal with that?
0: Yeah, investigators say the screws can also be part of a legitimate repair, so not every case is a scam, but they're urging customers to check the pump before using it. You know, take out the nozzle, put it back in, make sure everything is working properly. You may even want to take the receipt just to be sure the transaction is ended. I'm not good about taking receipts. I hit no receipt all the time.
1: I hit no receipt, but I do look for it to say, like, thank you. Like, we're done with this.
0: That's a good point. But there's some things we can do, and that's just be careful at the pump.
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0: guys, it's iHeart Country on The Verge artist Stella Lefty. 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
1: Steve and Gina in the morning.
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0: partly cloudy sky. It'll rise to 93 degrees. It'll be a humid day as well. So get beyond 5 p.m. Storms redevelop, mainly a strong wind and hail risk, though we can't rule out a spin-up tornado either. We'll look at storm chances lingering through the night, though less severe, low of 68. The First Alert 6 Weather Center, I'm meteorologist Jarrett Lansford.
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2: Gina Melton.
1: You know, this last few years, I say it really started with COVID, where we just really started having to worry about taking care of ourselves.
2: Right.
1: And then you throw in the stress with everything else that's been going on. Two-thirds of Americans are craving a self-care reset.
2: I totally get that.
1: 65% of us believe we're overdue for a reset. But what we want and what we have time for, they often don't match up. On average, we crave a moment to ourselves about 6 times a day. Does that sound like you?
2: It does. Yeah. I just feel overwhelmed sometimes. I'm like, I need some, you know, downtime.
1: Almost half of us feel some degree of guilt about taking time off. And despite Americans being inundated with multi-step self-care routines, when it comes to self-care, respondents believe that sometimes less is more, like just sitting.
2: Yeah.
1: And listening to nothing. Have you ever, okay, this is truth or dare on me.
2: All right.
1: Have you ever, when there's a gathering at your home or someplace, you just go up in the bathroom and sit?
2: 150%. I just did that.
1: Just to get some peace and quiet?
2: Yes. Oh.
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3: Hey, it's Lainey. Today we're going to explore Scribner, Nebraska, which is located along the Elkhorn River in the eastern central part of the state, about 22 miles northwest of Fremont. Scribner was officially founded in 1871 when John Blair mapped out the town and named it after his Chicago son-in-law, Charles Scribner, whose family later became famous for the Scribner Publishing Company. Scribner may be small, but hospitality is the core of the town. Scribner's website proudly shouts out the garbage man who honks, waves, and sometimes gives out snacks, the baggers at Lee's Market who bring your groceries to your car, and hands-on teachers who give one-on-one mentorship to their classrooms with less than 20 students. More than 70 businesses operate in Scribner, including Mel's Bar and Lounge, The Nook, Pebble Creek Vintage Thrift, and Cameron's Catering and Suites. If you visit downtown Scribner, you'll notice that there's a unique parking layout where vehicles actually park in the middle of the road, as well as parallel on the sides. One other fun tidbit is that George Dern, the 6th governor of Utah, was born and raised in Scribner. If the last name sounds familiar, that might be because his grandson, Bruce Dern, was the lead actor in the Alexander Payne movie Nebraska, and his great-granddaughter is Laura Dern, who's known for her roles in Jurassic Park and Big Little Lies, among others.
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0: baby.
1: Steve and Dina in the morning.
2: Claims against individual Omaha police officers in a lawsuit by associates of boxer Terrence Crawford are thrown out by a judge. Three other counts were also dropped. The courier of an international criminal conspiracy scammer ring is arrested in Omaha. The scammers thought that they were targeting an elderly, vulnerable, wealthy Douglas County woman. The CDC is working to determine the source of a parasitic illness linked to explosive diarrhea in 17 states. At least 145 cases of cyclosporiasis, which is a type of food poisoning caused by a parasite, have been reported. About 20 people have been hospitalized after suffering severe symptoms. A woman is recovering after surviving a roughly 1,500-foot fall while climbing California's Mount Shasta. The 31-year-old slipped in steep, icy terrain, reportedly sliding through snow during the entire fall. I'm Craig Evans.
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2: Spain has advanced in the World Cup following a 3-0 win over Austria. Mikel Oyarzabal scored twice in the win, including Spain's first goal.
3: Cucurella with the cross, and this time on the ball, makes it count. Spain have their lead.
2: The Spaniards meet Portugal in the round of 16 Monday. That match will be followed by the U.S. playing against Belgium Monday night in Seattle.
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0: from Fremont tell us if they've cleaned the pigeon poop off of Steve's statue in City Park yet?
1: Yeah.
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7: Spain has advanced in the World Cup following a 3-0 win over Austria. Mikel Oyarzabal scored twice in the win, including Spain's first goal.
8: Cucurella with a cross, and this time on the ball, makes it count. Spain have their lead.
7: The Spaniards meet Portugal in the round of 16 Monday. That match will be followed by the U.S. playing against Belgium Monday night in Seattle.
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0: gets a partly cloudy sky. It will rise to 93 degrees. It will be a humid day as well. So get beyond 5 p.m. Storms redevelop, mainly a strong wind and hail risk, though we can't rule out a spin-up tornado either. We'll look at storm chances lingering through the night, though less severe, low of 68. The First Alert 6 Weather Center, I'm meteorologist Jarrett Lansford.
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a sleepover in the morning. We're just about ready to get the midnight giggles. It's the Friday celebration with Steve and Gina in the morning on Cat 103.7.

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0: 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It's Steve and Gina, Steve Lundy.
1: Gina Melton.
0: You know what's making a big surge in America when it comes to vacation time?
1: What's that?
0: Camping.
1: Ooh, really?
0: Yeah, it's making another big surge in popularity, and it's being driven by Gen Z and millennials.
1: Interesting.
0: Yeah, according to this new report from Campgrounds of America, you've heard of KOA.
1: Sure, of course.
0: 61% of new campers last year were Gen Z or millennials.
1: Isn't that interesting?
0: Yeah, I think that's neat.
1: Huh.
0: These young campers are splurging on gear, food, and more. I mean, think about the industry surrounding camping.
1: Yeah.
0: Daily spending hitting about $266, outspending baby boomers by double.
1: Hmm.
0: And these new campers aren't roughing it with sleeping bags and tents. They're into glamping.
1: Wow.
0: You've done glamping, haven't
1: you? I will do glamping any day.
0: Yeah, Gen Zers and millennials prefer to stay in cozy cabins and fancy tents with all the amenities.
1: Hmm.
0: So I guess I am definitely aligned with Gen Z and millennials on this one.
1: Yeah.
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1: Gina Melton.
2: You want to be careful? Do you want to be safe?
1: Of course.
0: Do you really?
1: Yes, I do.
0: Well, while some accidents are unavoidable, doctors say there's a long list of common activities that can hurt you enough to send you to the emergency room.
1: Oh, man, you got me listening.
0: One of them? Crocs.
1: Oh, no.
0: Yes. Doctors say that they see so many Croc-specific injuries, they get at least once a week.
1: Put those things in sport mode, man.
0: Another one is dog-associated injuries. Mm. Petting other people's dogs.
1: Yeah. Always ask before you do that.
0: Yes. Also, they see a lot of injuries from people who are cutting avocados.
1: I just did that this morning. Uh-oh.
0: And trampolines.
1: Mm. I've heard that before.
0: Yeah. Hey, kids, watch this. Hey, watch Dad. Guess where he's going to end up.
1: Right.
0: You guessed right. The ER.

0: the morning.
1: Claims against individual Omaha police officers in a lawsuit by associates of boxer Terrence Crawford are thrown out by a judge. Three other counts were also dropped. The courier of an international criminal conspiracy scammer ring is arrested in Omaha. The scammers thought that they were targeting an elderly, vulnerable, wealthy Douglas County woman. The CDC is working to determine the source of a parasitic illness linked to explosive diarrhea in 17 states. At least 145 cases of cyclosporiasis, which is a type of food poisoning caused by a parasite, have been reported. About 20 people have been hospitalized after suffering severe symptoms. A woman is recovering after surviving a roughly 1,500-foot fall while climbing California's Mount Shasta. The 31-year-old slipped in steep, icy terrain, reportedly sliding through snow during the entire fall. I'm Craig Evans.
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16: 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Yeah, that he's not invited to. 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
16: After some morning thunder showers move out, we'll get to a partly cloudy sky. We'll rise to 93 degrees. It'll be a humid day as well. So get beyond 5 p.m. Storms redevelop, mainly a strong wind and hail risk, though we can't rule out a spin-up tornado either. We'll look at storm chances lingering through the night, though less severe, low of 68. The First Alert 6 Weather Center, I'm meteorologist Jarrett Lansford.
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0: 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It's Steve and Gina in the morning.
1: I feel like we do 9 million loads of laundry in my house day. It's ridiculous. And today's washing machines are pretty cool because they do a lot of things. I mean, they do everything but fold and put away your clothes. Believe it or not, though, we can thoroughly wash our laundry using just one setting.
0: Really?
1: That's according to Patrick Richardson, a.k.a. the Laundry Evangelist.
0: Excuse me?
1: Yes.
0: The Laundry Evangelist.
1: That's right.
0: Okay.
1: Patrick says there's actually only one cycle we need to use on our washing machine, and that is the express cycle. It's long enough to get our clothes clean, but short enough not to cause any damage. And studies say dirty items, even soiled diapers, will be completely cleaned and sanitized by using the express cycle, which may be also named things like quick wash or 30-minute wash on some machines.
0: I'm guessing it would probably save you some water, too, huh?
1: Yeah, for sure.
0: Well, that's interesting. Sure makes things easier for me, but don't let my wife hear that.

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0: 103.7 with Steve and Gina in the morning. Steve Lundy.
1: Gina Melton.
0: There's one word that puts the fear in people, and we've been hearing a lot about it lately, and that is dementia. People are worried about dementia.
1: Yeah, for sure.
0: Every time we forget where we put the keys, we worry, is this the beginning?
1: Yeah, is this it? Uh-huh.
0: Well, dementia experts, from neuroscientists to professors, are sharing the top foods to add to your plate to lower your risk of dementia. And here they are. I wonder if you'll do any of these. Leafy greens like spinach, romaine, even kale.
1: Yes, Steve.
0: Are at the top of the list because they're loaded with brain-benefiting nutrients, including folate, vitamin E, and vitamin K. Also, fatty fish like salmon and sardines. Yes and yes. They're also recommended, along with, even though they're a little more expensive these days, blueberries.
1: Oh, I eat blueberries almost every day.
0: Well, they're really good for you. So leafy greens, fatty fish, and blueberries. You give yourself the best chance of fighting off dementia when it comes to your diet.
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0: 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Certainly the 250th birthday of the United States of America, the greatest country in the history of mankind. We hope you have a very special weekend. And of course, leave it right here on Cat 103.7 all weekend long.
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3: Hey, it's Lainey. Today we're going to explore Scribner, Nebraska, which is located along the Elkhorn River in the eastern central part of the state, about 22 miles northwest of Fremont. Scribner was officially founded in 1871 when John Blair mapped out the town and named it after his Chicago son-in-law, Charles Scribner, whose family later became famous for the Scribner Publishing Company. Scribner may be small, but hospitality is the core of the town. Scribner's website proudly shouts out the garbage man who honks, waves, and sometimes gives out snacks, the baggers at Lee's Market who bring your groceries to your car, and hands-on teachers who give one-on-one mentorship to their classrooms with less than 20 students. More than 70 businesses operate in Scribner, including Mel's Bar and Lounge, The Nook, Pebble Creek Vintage Thrift, and Cameron's Catering and Suites. If you visit downtown Scribner, you'll notice that there's a unique parking layout where vehicles actually park in the middle of the road, as well as parallel on the sides. One other fun tidbit is that George Dern, the sixth governor of Utah, was born and raised in Scribner. If the last name sounds familiar, that might be because his grandson, Bruce Dern, was the lead actor in the Alexander Payne movie Nebraska, and his great-granddaughter is Laura Dern, who's known for her roles in Jurassic Park and Big Little Lies, among others.
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1: Claims against individual Omaha police officers in a lawsuit by associates of boxer Terrence Crawford are thrown out by a judge. Three other counts were also dropped. The courier of an international criminal conspiracy scammer ring is arrested in Omaha. The scammers thought that they were targeting an elderly, vulnerable, wealthy Douglas County woman. The CDC is working to determine the source of a parasitic illness linked to explosive diarrhea in 17 states. At least 145 cases of cyclosporiasis, which is a type of food poisoning caused by a parasite, have been reported. About 20 people have been hospitalized after suffering severe symptoms. A woman is recovering after surviving a roughly 1,500-foot fall while climbing California's Mount Shasta. The 31-year-old slipped in steep, icy terrain, reportedly sliding through snow during the entire fall. I'm Craig Evans.
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0: kids are home from school.
1: And I'm bored.
0: I'm bored. That's the first thing you hear. I'm bored. Thankfully, there are a lot of completely free things we can do this summer that are going to make great memories and make us enjoy the summer. First of all, record our own summer documentary. How fun is that? That'd be a great way for kids to learn to be able to use their phone. Also, camp out in the backyard or living room. We did this when the kids were little, and we did that, you know, on our back deck. It was so much fun.
2: I love doing that.
0: Me too. Dine outdoors. You can even have a picnic in your backyard. And finally, watch the sunset from a scenic spot. There are a lot of great places in Nebraska and Iowa where you can, you know, watch the sunset, and it's beautiful.
2: I tell you, in this area, you just go out to Western Douglas County.
0: Yeah.
2: You can see some beautiful sunsets.
0: For sure. And let's do one more here. How about taking a drive with the windows down? I know you like to do that, Steve. Put on a great playlist and drive around and see what's new in town.
2: I love that. We're all looking forward to a great summer. And if it costs less.
0: Heck yes.
2: Well, all the better, my friend.
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16: 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Wow. 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Oh my Gunderson's.
17: After some morning thunder showers move out, we'll get to a partly cloudy sky. It'll rise to 93 degrees. It'll be a humid day as well. As we get beyond 5 p.m., storms redevelop, mainly a strong wind and hail risk, though we can't rule out a spin-up tornado either. We'll look at storm chances lingering through the night, though less severe, low of 68. The First Alert 6 Weather Center, I'm meteorologist Jarrett Lansford.

Friday, and Gina's already put in two hard days' work this week. Time for a weekend. It's the Friday Celebration with Steve and Gina in the morning on CAT 103.7.

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1: Gina Melton.
0: You ever wonder why Apple just kind of leaks things out gradually?
1: Yes, I do.
0: I think it's just to keep Apple at top of mind, but this one is pretty cool. Apple is unveiling a new iPhone child safety feature, expanding their child safety tools with new parental controls.
1: Oh, that's good.
0: Yeah, they're designed to help families build healthier digital habits while also partnering with the American Academy of Pediatrics to better understand how technology affects a child's well-being.
1: Huh.
0: A new Ask to Browse feature will require kids to get permission before visiting new websites in Safari, joining the existing Ask to Buy tool that lets parents approve app downloads or purchases. I think these are great.
1: That's fantastic.
0: And one thing you've got to make sure to do is make sure that they have Safari.
1: Yeah, right.
0: Only Safari, but parents will also have more control over who their children can contact, while child accounts will automatically block adult websites and limit access to age-appropriate media. Apple is also introducing recommended screen time allowances.
1: I could use that.
0: You set it up and the device will close down after your allowed time.
1: There you go. That's great.
0: Yay, Apple. Keep it coming.
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1: Spain won impressively with a 3-0 win over Austria behind two goals by Mikel Oyarzabal. Spain to continue its World Cup run.
2: The flag has stayed down, and Spain coast into the round of 16.
1: Spain meets Portugal next on Monday. Three more round of 32 matches on the

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1: If I've learned anything over the years from my friend Jill, who's a real estate agent, she says one of the biggest things that you can do to your house to make it sell better is to upgrade the kitchen. But that can be expensive, right? Well, there's some small things that you can do that are really awesome. And here are some of those. First of all, sometimes the smallest upgrades deliver the biggest payoff, like swapping out cabinet hardware, upgrading a faucet, or adding under cabinet lighting. That can instantly modernize a space without requiring a renovation.
0: I like that look of under cabinet lighting.
1: Yes, I do too. Nothing disrupts a designer look faster than visual clutter. You know, integrated appliances, matching cabinet panels, and clean cabinets are something that's really going to help you. And simple habits like clearing magnets and papers off the refrigerator can make a surprising difference. And here's one last thing. One of the quickest ways to make a kitchen feel upscale is to create a smooth, uninterrupted look. Extending cabinets to the ceiling, minimizing visual breaks helps the room feel custom designed rather than pieced together. I love that. Very simple.
0: I'm still trying to figure out how many hours it'll take to get all the magnets off our refrigerator.
1: Yeah, really.
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3: 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Spain to continue its World Cup run.
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1: Spain won impressively with a 3-0 win over Austria behind two goals by Mikel Oyarzabal. Spain to continue its World Cup run.
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with Jason Aldean here on Cat 103.7. We have reached a Friday. Finally. That's a great thing. And Shaboozy's here with a bar song on Cat 103.7. Here we go.

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0: our buddy Logan over in Council Bluffs won $2,500 yesterday and caught up with him to ask him about, you know, grilling out in the summertime and what he likes to throw on the grill.
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0: Oh, that does sound good. 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I get done at 3 o'clock today. I'll bring the beer. Ella Langley, Morgan Wallen now.

0: 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Yes, please.
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0: The snap of the flag in the breeze. 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

tomorrow. We're inviting you out to Ralston. In fact, you can go out there tonight and tomorrow, but tomorrow is going to be the big old parade. The biggest 4th of July parade in the state happens in Ralston starting at 1 o'clock. EG and I are emceeing the parade, so come out and say hi with Cat 103.7.

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0: Keys Wallet. That's the name of the new song from Lainey Wilson featuring John Mayer on guitar. 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

0: just after 12 noon here on Cat 103.7 with Ed Langley. Now, Jason, you're down in Glenwood. What are you going to be throwing on? What are you guys enjoying this weekend food-wise?
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0: Hey, you got to have that on there, too. That sounds like a good plan. 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Yeah.

0: celebrating America's 250th birthday all weekend long here on Cat 103.7. There was Toby Keith, of course. I'm Hoss, here with you during the lunch hour and getting into the weekend. Just a little reminder here. As we head into the weekend, we have got some free concert tickets all weekend. We'd like to send you on a little road trip to see Jelly Roll and Post Malone. 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

Justin Moore on Cat 103.7. Not only is it America's 250th birthday this weekend, I know many people are trying to keep an eye on a certain wedding of Taylor Swift, Travis Kelce, supposedly going to be going down in New York City at Madison Square Garden. Although there is there's a couple of different theories. One theory is that they were already married. The other one is it's all a sham. That is not the location where the wedding's going to be. It's going to be someplace else. It's the Madison Square Garden thing in New York City is just a diversion. But who knows? But Taylor's on your radio with I Knew It, I Knew You on Cat 103.7.

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Jason Aldean on Cat 103.7. We're coming up tomorrow. EJ and I are going to be out in Ralston to MC the state's biggest 4th of July parade. It gets going around 1 o'clock tomorrow afternoon, so bring out the crew to Ralston with Cat 103.7.

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0: of Sanity. Zach, top music for you here this afternoon on Cat 103.7. We're coming up about 2 o'clock, just after 2 o'clock this afternoon. One of your final chances to win some money. $2,500 will be on the line as today is the final day of our 250K USA giveaway. Of course, celebrating America's 250th. So, coming up just after 2 o'clock, we're going to give you a keyword. You hear the keyword? You enter it on our website to win, just like Logan from Council Bluffs. He won yesterday. Now, I was talking with Julie. You're in Bellevue. Now, if you would win this money, you know, this afternoon during the 2 o'clock hour, is there something you want to do with the money or someplace you want to go?
1: Oh, I would love to go to Hawaii.
0: Oh, that would be awesome. And great use of that money. You can do it. Just after 2 o'clock, we've got a shot for you to win $2,500 here on a Friday with Cat 103.7.
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on the way here, just after 2 o'clock this afternoon, you're going to have one of your final chances to win $2,500. The keyword is coming up after 2 o'clock to get paid here on a Friday afternoon. We want you to win the money with Cat 103.7.

So many great things happening around Cat Country this weekend in honor of America's birthday. But I wanted to let you know that because of the weather forecast, the concert that they were going to have down at the riverfront there in downtown Omaha with the Omaha Symphony, that has been moved from tonight to Sunday. So a little heads up on that. 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

0: 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And that was my song, Boston.
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Well, there are many eyes looking at Madison Square Garden in New York City this weekend, as supposedly Travis Kelce and Taylor Swift are going to get married there. Although there is a theory out there that it's all just a diversion, that they're going to get married somewhere else. Who knows? But let's get you Taylor Swift from the Toy Story 5 soundtrack. It's I Knew It, I Knew You on Cat 103.7.

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John Party's Boots Off here this afternoon on Cat 103.7. Is today. Today is, of course, July 3rd, heading into the weekend, big weekend. America's celebrating a 250th birthday, but today is the final day of our 250K USA giveaway. In fact, this hour is one of your

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I hope you have some time off to kick back, relax, maybe head out to the lake, whatever you're doing this weekend, take us with you. 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

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Hey, don't forget, tonight is the Ralston Fireworks over in the city of Ralston. They're doing it a day early. Everybody else doing theirs tomorrow. Ralston getting in on it tonight. See it from Liberty First Credit Union Arena with Cam 103.7. Yeah.

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My name's EJ. I really appreciate you making Cat Country part of your weekend. Thanks for coming by to hang out with us for a bit. Here comes Justin Moore now on Cat 103.7.

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My name's EJ, taking you on into the weekend, making our way toward the 5 o'clock stump. 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

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My name's EJ. We are on the way to the 5 o'clock stomp. 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

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Some up-tempo tunes to get your toes tapping on the ride home. Celebrate the end of the workday. It is on the way for us here at 5. Hang tight, it's coming up. Here's some Lee Bryce for you now on Cat 103.7. I am

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Check. A metric buttload of fireworks? Double check. The greatest country music? Oh, yeah. We got that covered. 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

picture, wondering who's gonna kiss who first. You know what I'm talking about. Hey baby, what you doing tonight? It's butterflies and Bud Lights under the stars and on

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My name's EJ. Don't forget the Ralston fireworks happen tonight, going on at dusk. The best place to see them is from the parking lot of the Ralston Arena. 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

0: 103.7, we are number one for new country. That's new stuff from Lainey Wilson and John Mayer. That was called Phones, Keys, Wallet. Hey, it's EJ. I got Megan Maroney and Post Malone on the way for you. Are you going to come join me and Haas tomorrow? We are going to be over in Ralston for the biggest Independence Day celebration in the state. The parade kicks off at 1. Haas and I are going to be emceeing the parade right there from the grandstand. So if you're coming over, stop by and say hi. We'd love to see you. The fireworks spectacular happens tonight at dusk, and the 66th Annual Independence Day Parade kicks off at 1 tomorrow. We're going to be the MC, so we'll see you over there. You can get the full rundown of events on their website at cityofralston.com. That's cityofralston.com. And we will see you over in Ralston to celebrate Independence Day. Got Ella Langley up next on Cat 103.7.
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0: Cam 103.7, there's Zach Toppin, South of Sanity. How are you? It's EJ. You know, with the blistering heat we've been having lately, the folks living out on the streets are having a rough go of it. And the Open Door Mission, luckily, is there to help, but they need some water to get out and distribute to those folks. So we would love to have your help. We have Hydrate for Hope coming back. It's happening Thursday the 16th in the afternoon. We're doing it from 4 to 6:30 on the 16th. 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So if you can come out and see us and donate water, bottled water, we surely love you for it. Head over to thecat.com now. You can get all the details for Hydrate for Hope right there, and we'll see you July 16th. I got music on the way for you shortly from Toby Keith and Morgan Wallen. We'll do some Hardy next on Cat 103.7.
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